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1: Welcome to the paradise.

to the top, I've been out of shape, thinking out of the box, I'm an astronaut. I blasted off the planet, rocked it, caused catastrophe, and it matters more because I had it. Now I had, I thought about wreaking havoc on an opposition, kind of shocking, they want a static with precision, I'm automatic, quarterback, I ain't talking, second packet, pack it up, I don't panic.

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hard to say that I'd rather stay awake when I'm asleep, because my dreams are bursting at the seams.